0: post office? Left. Go past the post office and turn left.
1: Post office right.
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0: post office. Left. Turn left. How can I find a random restaurant?
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0: past?

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Distinguished guests, brothers and sisters.

Gott. Jesus. If there's a little bit of feedback every once in a while, it's just because I haven't showered today. I have a really strong aura today. I'm just going to sing another song.

Thank you very much. I was in Helsinki last night. And it was fun. Last time I was in Helsinki, I was in love. Wasn't this lucky that time, but anyway. I don't know what song is next, but I think it's about life.

Thank you very much. Is it possible to have more volume, like more music in the monitor? Cool. This next song, I'd like to get it dedicated to Sami, who is accommodating me tonight. I usually dedicate it to where I'm staying. Kippies.

Thank you very much. Kitos. I kind of forget my set list, but I think the song is about life. All my songs are about life. That's the only thing I can remember. My only reference is life. After this, after I'm dead, I'm gonna write a lot of songs about death and everything in between. But let's go, let's see what's happening.

Thank you very much. Thank you. How are you guys feeling? I usually like try to say something in Finnish, but all my sentences start with vittu, so I'll save it for later. This next song is dedicated to everyone who likes being alive.

Kitos. I'm selling some records upstairs in the shop. If you feel like spending some money, maybe someone's birthday is coming up. It's Christmas in like 2 months. Otherwise, you can download it. That's also okay. Here's another song.

Thank you very much. I think I'm drunk. Sorry about that. I'm gonna play a song that I wrote about one of my biggest heroes. He's called Johannes Kepler. And he was like the coolest guy in the whole world, but he's dead. So I wrote him a requiem. If you don't know about him, you should check him out, and you'll make, it'll make you feel a lot better about humanity. The song is called Skybound.

Thank you very much. Kitos. 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

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This tongue starts to waggle. That's a lovely dress, yeah.

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He's very bright and really wants to succeed. In for that place, fire and I killed by some drug sellers. Now you can imagine his size, his business. Obviously, he's going to let down. I'm telling.

Yes, it's me again. I've just returned from the island of Chandelier. What am I doing in town? Well, I'm glad you asked. I'm just passing through in search of the ever-elusive Thunderbird. I got a job as a public relations man, passing out handbills on Austin Street. Merely an effort to improve my financial situation and ward off a case of the